0: DJ Nick presents the best hits only at Radio Torino International.
1: So you face it with a smile. There is no need to cry.

I could do a whole lot of things, but I wanna hold you right now. Cause nobody feels me better, so I wanna hold you right now. Put your fingers in the air, just like I told you right now. Back to the energy that's flowing, baby, close your eyes now. All the

You keep telling them kids they can't read, they can't write, they can't do nothing. In fact, it makes me wonder if this is school.